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1: Axel FM, Corazón Español, Alma Italiana.
2: I wanna talk to you.
3: The last time we talked, Mr. Smith, you reduced me to tears. I promise you it won't happen again.

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And if your man gives you trouble just to move out on the double, and you don't let it trouble your brain, cause away goes trouble down the drain. Said away goes trouble down the drain.

keep on moving, keep on pushing, keep on moving, keep on pushing, keep on moving, keep on pushing, keep on moving, keep on pushing, keep on moving, keep on pushing, keep on moving, keep on pushing, keep on moving, keep on pushing, keep on moving, keep on pushing, keep on moving, keep on pushing, keep on moving, keep on pushing, keep on moving, keep on pushing, keep on moving, keep on pushing, keep on moving, keep on pushing, keep on moving, keep on pushing, keep on moving, keep on pushing, keep on moving, keep on pushing, keep on moving, keep on pushing, keep on moving, keep on pushing, keep on moving, keep on pushing, keep on moving, keep on pushing, keep on moving, keep on pushing, keep on moving, keep on pushing, keep on moving, keep on pushing, keep on moving, keep on pushing, keep on moving, keep on pushing, keep on moving, keep on pushing, keep on moving, keep on pushing, keep on moving, keep on pushing, keep on moving, keep on pushing, keep on moving, keep on pushing, keep on moving, keep on pushing, keep on moving, keep on pushing, keep on moving, keep on pushing, keep on moving, keep on p